So now I'm alone. Now I can think for myself about little deals and issues, things I just don't understand. I can't lie at night, so it's like touching times.

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While we were apart, I was human too.

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that mama, she gonna stick him in the cameraman. Oh, look at her, so. And he's up there. What's that? Hawaiian noises. He's banging on the bongos like a